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12: This is Cassie Campbell from the First Alert Weather Center. Temperatures continue to increase, expecting partly cloudy skies today with highs in the upper 80s, low 90s. Winds out of the south dropping down to the upper 60s tonight, mostly cloudy this evening. Thursday, partly cloudy skies. Temperatures remain in the upper 80s, low 90s with breezy winds out of the southwest, bringing in the chance for some rain by Friday morning.

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2: I'm Chief Meteorologist Grant Day. 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
1: Hi, Harriet.
2: Hi.
1: What can
2: How
1: I do
2: are
1: for
2: you?
1: You? I'm good. What can I do for you tonight?
2: Yes, I would like to request a song to my boyfriend.
1: What's his name?
2: Perry.
1: Tell me about Perry.
2: Oh, he's just a good guy. He listens to me when I need him to. Right now, he's in school a lot and very busy, so we don't get to see each other. He the one has me listening to you.
1: So what's Perry studying in school?
2: Architect.
1: Ooh, good for him.
2: Yeah.
1: So now, is this somebody that you would like to, I don't know, perhaps design a home?
2: Oh, maybe.
1: He's going to be an architect. He could drop some plans that would maybe include, I don't know, your closet
2: maybe.
1: And his?
2: Oh, I don't know how far it's going to go, but maybe.
1: Well, has he got the qualities you would desire in somebody who would, say, draw up a home for the two of you?
2: Oh, yes.
1: Oh, yeah.
2: Very much so.
1: Oh,
2: very
1: yeah.
2: Much. He's a good person. He's sweet. I said even if we never make it, he's somebody that I'll always remember. He's a good guy. He has me listening to you every night when I go to bed. He goes to bed with you. So,
1: and see, I'm probably the only woman that you won't be upset about that he goes to bed with.
2: Yeah, maybe.
1: All right. You have a good night, honey.
2: You too, Delilah.

0: 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Good evening. Hello, my friend. Welcome to your Wednesday night. It's boot season, and I wore mine today, my riding boots. Yes, I did. I got to go for a horseback ride before I came into the studio tonight. There is nothing more exhilarating than riding way too fast straight up a hill on a horse that loves to run. I know, at this age, I should be slowing it down a little bit, but come on. It is just intoxicating when you love to ride horses, to ride, to gallop, to canter all the way up the hill. Thank you for letting me share the fresh air, the beauty of the day with you tonight. Come in and make yourself at home. You're listening to Delilah. Like countless songs say, there's no cure for a broken heart. 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
7: This is Cassie Campbell from the First Alert Weather Center. Temperatures continue to increase, expecting partly cloudy skies today with highs in the upper 80s, low 90s. Winds out of the south dropping down to the upper 60s tonight, mostly cloudy this evening. Thursday, partly cloudy skies. Temperatures remain in the upper 80s, low 90s. It's breezy winds out of the southwest, bringing in the chance for some rain by Friday morning.

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1: Jason, what can I do for you?
2: I was wondering if you could find the right song for me. Me and my girlfriend split up after 4 years, and I disappeared on her for about 3 months, didn't talk to her, came back into her life, come to find out she's getting married now. When I did come back into her life, it was like we first met again, like when we first met again. And I'm confused, she's confused, and I'm not knowing what to do.
1: So, you completely did a disappearing act.
2: I thought it'd be for the best, you know, give her a little break, but I don't know, I guess not.
1: What? How is that for the best, to disappear on somebody?
2: I thought, give her space.
1: Why, did she tell you, go away, I don't want to be involved with you?
2: Yeah, she did, actually.
1: Okay, so you went away.
2: And then I called her after about 3 months, and we went out a couple times, and she told me she was getting married. That broke my heart, of course.
1: And now she doesn't know why she's getting married when she's still in love with you.
2: Exactly.
1: So she needs to be honest with this guy before she ruins his whole life.
2: I agree with you.
1: All you can do is step back and see if, she's going to have the courage to get honest or not. And if she doesn't, then, you're going to try to stay away from her, and she's going to try to stay away from you, and you guys are going to end up having a relationship down the road somewhere, and blah, blah, blah, blah, blah.
2: Yeah.
1: So rather than have that big, ugly mess on your hands, it would be better if she would just get honest now.
2: Exactly.
1: So I hope that's what she does, but if she can't or she's afraid to...
2: Well, maybe she's listening, hopefully.
1: All right. I'm not going to mention her name or his name. I'll just play a song for y'all.
2: Okay, thank you.

0: 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Hello, my friend. How is your night going? Are you having a good night? A restful night? A peaceful night? Maybe you're already exhausted and the school year has just started and you're thinking, all the soccer games I've got to get the kids to and the practices, all of the fundraisers we've got going on, all the things that we've got to do. I'm already exhausted and I haven't even started the laundry tonight. That's okay. Me neither. But I will be with you all night long. I will keep you company. I will help you as you help the kids get their homework done and get ready for bed. 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

0: 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Hi, who's this?
1: Hi, this is Jared.
0: Jared, who's on your heart tonight?
1: Ashley. She is my fiance, and we're getting married in May.
0: Congratulations.
1: Thank you. She is the greatest woman that I've ever known. She's so wonderful.
0: What makes her the greatest woman? What puts her, even greater than mom?
1: Well, now, I don't know about mom. We don't want to hurt mom's feelings. So, but she's always smiling, and she's always uplifting my spirits, and just wonderful. Always concerned about everyone else and less concerned about herself. And there's nothing in the world that she wouldn't do for us. So, they're for me.
0: Let me find a special song for you.
1: Okay, thank you.
0: Have a beautiful wedding.

0: Hi, it's Delilah on 104.7 The Bridge. Earlier, I was talking about my love for horseback riding. What do you love to do? What are your passions? Do you love to fish? Do you love to be in the great outdoors? Do you love to go camping? Do you love to travel? Maybe you're like my producer, Janie, and just the very thought of camping makes your skin crawl. Your idea of camping is staying like at a Best Western. No, you enjoy going to a day spa, maybe. What do you love to do? What brings you joy? Do you like to get away from the world? Maybe you love to read. Please tell me you're not spending all your time on devices. Please tell me you're not wasting this precious life you've been given watching, consuming junk on devices. Tell me you like to hike, you like to walk, you like to run, you like to ride bikes, you like to go, you like to spend time with your friends, you like to take your dog for a walk, you like to curl up with your cat and read a good book. Please don't ever lose your curiosity and your passion for living. My best advice for you tonight. 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
10: This is Cassie Campbell from the First Alert Weather Center. Temperatures continue to increase, expecting partly cloudy skies today with highs in the upper 80s, low 90s. Winds out of the south dropping down to the upper 60s tonight, mostly cloudy this evening. Thursday, partly cloudy skies. Temperatures remain in the upper 80s, low 90s with breezy winds out of the southwest, bringing in the chance for some rain by Friday morning.

0: 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Every day I pick my kids up from school or at the dinner table, I say, what did you learn today? Tell me one fact, one thing that you learned. Doesn't have to be like a school fact. Can be something you learned about friendship, something you learned about your favorite teacher, something you learned riding on the bus. Hopefully not lyrics to inappropriate songs like my son was singing after he had been on the bus. I'm going to ask you the same thing. What is something you learned today? Don't ever stop learning. Don't ever stop being curious. Don't ever stop doing deep dives. I want you to be curious. I want you to ask the hard questions of yourself. I want you to ask the hard questions of yourself. I want you to always be curious about the natural world. Don't lose your sense of wonder. Don't lose your sense of curiosity. Don't ever stop learning, discovering, consuming knowledge and information and beauty. Don't ever lose your sense of wonder when it comes to intrinsic beauty, the beauty of a sunset on an autumn night, the beauty of the colors of the trees and the leaves starting to change, the wonderment of why they change and how photosynthesis works and why they dance before they say goodnight and fall gently to the ground. Don't ever lose that sense of wonder. 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
1: Yeah, my name is Tony. This is my birthday.
0: Happy birthday to you. Tony, what can I do for you?
1: I just wanted a song played, whatever you pick out. And I lost my best friend last year. And we've been friends for like 30-something years.
0: So what happened to your best friend?
1: Died of cancer.
0: I'm sorry. And how old was your friend?
1: He was 47.
0: Wow. So I'm sorry for your loss, but I will do my best to play a song that would be worthy of him. Tell me a little bit about his personality so I can pick out a good song.
1: Okay, he was a florist, and he liked doing flowers. He liked helping people. He was very nice, you know, and concerned about others. And when I was sick, he helped me. When I had my stroke, he helped me by buying me groceries and making sure I got back and forth to the doctor's office and stuff like that, therapy. And he was just wonderful. He was a wonderful person.
0: Let me play a song for your best friend and a song for your heart. No.

0: 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Eyes of Faith makes stunningly good-looking eyeglasses. I should know, they're the only glasses I wear. The Eyes of Faith team, Jim and Amy and others, have put a plan together to provide you with an eye exam as well as providing one to someone else less fortunate living in Ghana. That's where Eyes of Faith Vision does such great work. One example, a 7-year-old boy was recently given new, much-needed eyeglasses. It's the first time ever this little boy could see the words on the chalkboard and in a book. When you become a member of Eyes of Faith Vision Plan, you not only get reimbursed for your annual eye exam from any licensed eye care professional, but you also provide a life-changing eye exam at the Eyes of Hope Vision Center in Ghana. 99% of the time, it's the first eye exam ever for that individual. The Eyes of Faith Vision Plan offers discounts on eyeglass frames, contact lenses, virtual eye care appointments, and so much more. 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
8: This is Cassie Campbell from the First Alert Weather Center. Temperatures continue to increase, expecting partly cloudy skies today with highs in the upper 80s, low 90s. Winds out of the south dropping down to the upper 60s tonight, mostly cloudy this evening. Thursday, partly cloudy skies. Temperatures remain in the upper 80s, low 90s with breezy winds out of the southwest, bringing in the chance for some rain by Friday morning.

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1: Hi, good evening. Welcome to the Delilah Show. Who is this?
2: This is Joe.
1: Joe, what can I do for you?
2: Well, put it this way. I want you to play a song for me. It's for my ex-girlfriend, Katie.
1: Okay, tell me about Katie and how much you're missing her.
2: Well, like I told your assistant, you know, like the thing was, is I met Katie online. She came into my life when I was extremely down.
1: And today she is no longer a part of your life, so what do you want to tell her?
2: Well, she meant the world to me, Delilah.
1: And you just want to let her go?
2: Well, I'm trying to, but there ain't going to be anybody else in my life, Delilah.
1: Does any of us know what the future holds?
2: No.
1: Okay, nobody knows what the future holds. Let things happen as they're supposed to happen.
2: Yeah.
1: Yes?
2: Yes.
1: All right, let me find that song for you.
2: Okay.
1: Bye-bye.
2: Bye.

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Sharing love songs and stories, but more than that, we try to share hope. We live in a crazy world. All you got to do is check out at the grocery store and see the prices that have shot up. And know that we live in a crazy time. And those little stressors, like, you know, paying a sky-high price for a bell pepper, those things can just steal your joy. Or getting a traffic ticket or a parking ticket or losing your job or losing your sweetheart or losing your mind. All those things cause stress in life. What I try to do every night is to bring down that stress level. To bring the stress level down so that you can breathe deep. So that you can breathe deep and love completely.

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2: 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Winners will have 30 days to claim their prize. Otherwise, it will become property of this station and Winters Broadcasting. All participants in the contest agree to hold harmless any of our sponsors and the radio station should any problem occur. Prize winners must release the radio station in all aspects. Each winner will be required to sign a release form allowing the use of their name and likeness for promotional purposes, as well as acknowledge receipt of prize offered and releasing the station from any further liability. All decisions of Winners Broadcasting concerning the contest are final. Winners must provide photo ID and proof of age before accepting prize. Special contests such as Diamond of the Day, Payroll Payoff, 10 songs in 10 seconds, and others will have additional rules posted during the runtime of the contest. Failure to follow the rules will result in disqualification. Prizes are non-transferable.
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1: This is Erin.
0: Erin, who are you thinking of tonight?
1: Oh, my best friend in the whole entire world. His name is Steve. We've been best friends for 10 years, all through high school and college. And a year ago, we decided we were in love with each other. And we've been seeing each other for a year now. We were next door neighbors in our apartment building, and we just stayed in, a whole bunch of us. And by the end of that night, we got to talking, and one thing led to another, and we just decided maybe we'd go for it.
2: So you were friends all through high school, all through college. You were next door neighbors, and it took you that long to realize that you were in love.
1: Well, I think there was times where both of us kind of thought about the other one, but times weren't right, and, you know, we'd seen each other through other relationships, our other friends and stuff, and it just never seemed to work out until a year ago. It seemed to be perfect. We both felt the same way at the same time, and it's been perfect ever since.
2: So you think this is a lifetime thing?
1: Oh, I have no doubt in my mind.
2: What a great legacy to share with your kids.
1: I know. It's
2: how to build a relationship on a solid foundation of friendship.
1: It's a dream I've always had. 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
5: This is Cassie Campbell from the First Alert Weather Center. Temperatures continue to increase, expecting partly cloudy skies today with highs in the upper 80s, low 90s. Winds out of the south dropping down to the upper 60s tonight, mostly cloudy this evening. Thursday, partly cloudy skies. Temperatures remain in the upper 80s, low 90s. It's breezy winds out of the southwest, bringing in the chance for some rain by Friday morning.

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1: So what in the world is going on in your world? Are you excited about the possibilities of the future? Or are the struggles of the present weighing you down? Are you making good decisions, wise decisions, or are you reacting in anger? That really is the definition or the defining moment when you stop being a spoiled brat and a child and you become a mature adult, when you don't react in anger, but act out of love and out of wisdom and out of what is best for you. When you stop reacting in anger, when situations get your goat and you're so mad, you hit sin before you think it through, or you blow up at somebody, or you make a really stupid decision. I talked to a young man earlier today who got mad at his mom and was ready to leave home and live on the streets. He was so mad. And I'm like, come on. Is that wisdom? It's not wisdom. If you are like me and you react in anger, stop. Take a deep breath. Count to 10. Count to 100. Count to 1,000. Talk to my friend KTK. He'll help you not react in anger, but to use mature wisdom. We'll be back to help you calm down tonight if you're upset. You're listening to Delilah.
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10: This is Cassie Campbell from the First Alert Weather Center. Temperatures continue to increase, expecting partly cloudy skies today with highs in the upper 80s, low 90s. Winds out of the south dropping down to the upper 60s tonight, mostly cloudy this evening. Thursday, partly cloudy skies. Temperatures remain in the upper 80s, low 90s with breezy winds out of the southwest, bringing in the chance for some rain by Friday morning.

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10: This is Cassie Campbell from the First Alert Weather Center. Temperatures continue to increase, expecting partly cloudy skies today with highs in the upper 80s, low 90s. Winds out of the south dropping down to the upper 60s tonight, mostly cloudy this evening. Thursday, partly cloudy skies. Temperatures remain in the upper 80s, low 90s. It's breezy winds out of the southwest, bringing in the chance for some rain by Friday morning.

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0: 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Intelligence for Life. My name is John Tesh, and we start you off with a conversation starter. Impress your friends with this. It's about milk and cookies. Yes, we do cover everything. Do you crave a cold glass of milk when you eat cookies? I actually don't, but the rest of my family does. Well, there's a scientific reason why they do, why you may do it too. It's not just milk we crave after eating sweets. It's any liquid that'll quench our thirst, because experts say eating something sugary is going to make you as thirsty as eating something salty. This comes from a new study conducted by the Indiana Public Media's A Moment of Science. Yes, they've studied milk and cookies. They found that particles of both salt and sugar are absorbed into the bloodstream right after we eat them, and they act like little sponges pulling water out of our cells. Our cells don't like it, so they send a message to our brain saying, hey, we need some liquid, and our thirst mechanism is then activated. So, next time you eat cookies and reach for a glass of milk, you should know that it's the sugar absorbing water from your cells, making you thirsty. And that's the science behind cookies and milk.
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1: 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Now, this comes from Dana Santos, a certified strength and conditioning specialist. She tells us guarding is when your nervous system tenses your muscles on purpose to protect an area it thinks is weak, unstable, or injured. 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Now, here's the problem. Your nervous system can't tell the difference between real danger and something it just perceives as unsafe. So, old injuries or poor posture or chronic stress, even bad sleep, can all make our nervous system think we're at risk. So, our body keeps that tension going. The result, no matter how much you stretch, you get only temporary relief, or you actually feel worse afterward because your body is trying to, quote, hold the line. Recognizing guarding matters because what starts as protection can turn into chronic stiffness and pain and reduced mobility, which we don't want, of course. And you can't just stretch it away. You have to work with your nervous system so it feels safe enough to finally let go. Things like breathing exercises, meditation, and walks in nature can help decrease stress and help your body let go of guarding.
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11: This is Cassie Campbell from the First Alert Weather Center. Temperatures continue to increase, expecting partly cloudy skies today with highs in the upper 80s, low 90s. Winds out of the south dropping down to the upper 60s tonight, mostly cloudy this evening. Thursday, partly cloudy skies. Temperatures remain in the upper 80s, low 90s with breezy winds out of the southwest, bringing in the chance for some rain by Friday morning.

0: 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Well, here's a new relationship term for you, gunny sacking. That's the psychological term for filling up a metaphorical sack with emotions you choose not to express. Ooh, that's deep. Like maybe you're feeling neglected or let down by somebody who takes all day to return a simple text, but we don't want to say anything because we think we're being too needy or sensitive. We don't want to start a fight, so we stuff down our feelings. Dr. Elizabeth Dorrance is a communications professor from Michigan State. She says most of us start gunny sacking as kids. We learn it then, possibly because we're mirroring behavior from our parents, who may put others' feelings first to maintain family harmony. But after stuffing your feelings in a bag for so long, resentment will grow. And then one day you lose it. You let loose on somebody. Dr. Hall says we need to learn to spot our gunny sacking whenever it happens and realize it's a terrible strategy to use in any relationship. Because almost always, the sack, it's going to get stuffed full, break open, and then destroy what was a good relationship.
1: Intelligence for your life.
0: If you want to dig deeper anytime, just go to Tesh.com, sign up for my free daily Intelligence for Your Life email. 52,000 people already get it every morning, and I read every reply they send back. Tesh.com.
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1: No purchase is necessary to win any contest run on this station. 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Qualifiers and winners grant the use of their voice and name for this purpose without further compensation or permission. Prize winners are restricted to winning once every 30 days per station. Winners will have 30 days to claim their prize. Otherwise, it will become property of this station and Withers Broadcasting. All participants in the contest agree to hold harmless any of our sponsors and the radio station should any problem occur. Prize winner must release the radio station in all aspects. Each winner will be required to sign a release form allowing the use of their name and likeness for promotional purposes, as well as acknowledge receipt of prize offered and releasing the station from any further liability. All decisions of Withers Broadcasting concerning the contest are final. Winners must provide photo ID and proof of age before accepting prize. Special contests such as Diamond of the Day, Payroll Payoff, 10 Songs in 10 Seconds, and others will have additional rules posted during the runtime of the contest. Failure to follow the rules will result in disqualification. Prizes are non-transferable to cash.
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2: Missouri marijuana dispensaries are getting new guidance on customer privacy. A new state law prohibits dispensaries from keeping identifying information about customers without their permission. Violations can result in a $500 fine for each occurrence. Missouri is marking its annual Good Neighbor Week. The statewide observance runs through Sunday and encourages residents and businesses to find ways to help people in their communities. The celebration was officially recognized under state law in 2022. Former Missouri Attorney General Andrew Bailey is leaving his position as co-deputy director of the FBI. Bailey announced Monday he's stepping down after about a year in Washington and returning to Missouri. He served as state attorney general from 2022 until last year. That's your local headlines. 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
4: This is Cassie Kimball from the First Alert Weather Center. Temperatures continue to increase, expecting partly cloudy skies today with highs in the upper 80s, low 90s. Winds out of the south dropping down to the upper 60s tonight, mostly cloudy this evening. Thursday, partly cloudy skies. Temperatures remain in the upper 80s, low 90s with breezy winds out of the southwest, bringing in the chance for some rain by Friday morning.

0: 1047, The Bridge.
1: And here's that question again. What is it that people are designing their backyards around these days? Is it a new fire pit? Perhaps a hot tub? Maybe a vegetable garden? Well, according to a survey of thousands of homeowners by the renovation website Thumbtack, the top consideration people had for designing their backyards was their dog. 43% of respondents said their dogs influenced their backyard design the most. That was followed by their kids and entertaining. And the discovery isn't completely surprising because a separate study found that millennials are buying homes because of their dogs. They want their dogs to live their best life. So how are homeowners designing their yards around their pets? They want a fenced-in space, a dog pool, and a dog house for shade. And when it's time to head back inside, homeowners want a paw washing station in the mudroom.
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11: This is Cassie Campbell from the First Alert Weather Center. Temperatures continue to increase, expecting partly cloudy skies today with highs in the upper 80s, low 90s. Winds out of the south dropping down to the upper 60s tonight, mostly cloudy this evening. Thursday, partly cloudy skies. Temperatures remain in the upper 80s, low 90s. It's breezy winds out of the southwest, bringing in the chance for some rain by Friday morning.

0: Good morning, it's John Tesh on 104.7 The Bridge. All right, friends, if you're doing some public speaking or you want people to go along with your idea, I have some vocal techniques to use. I'm John Tesh here on Intelligence for Your Life Radio. And according to a study in the Journal of Personality and Social Psychology, people who spoke in a louder voice with pauses were more likely to convince other people to go along with their ideas. This is because they sounded more confident and more sincere. Another vocal technique is to lower the pitch of your voice. This makes your words more convincing. So, speak a little louder, a little deeper, and incorporate pauses, and you'll be more persuasive. Now go try it.
1: Intelligence for your life.
0: Coming up from our health and wellness files, a brand new study shows how simple it is to meaningfully reduce our cancer risk. In minutes, we can reduce the risk of 13 cancers, and it's so much easier than I thought. That's next. It's the John Tesh Radio Show, and we're giving you plenty of information to help you start the day.

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1: Here's another important piece of my health and wellness files. And did you know the average adult today sits for nearly 10 hours a day? But if you got up and moved for just 3 extra minutes a day, you could help lower your cancer risk. Listen, this comes from a study in the journal Biomed Central, which found that replacing sitting time with physical activity was, in fact, associated with a lower risk of 13 types of cancer, including breast and colorectal and lung cancer. The researchers, they analyzed activity data from nearly 60,000 adults. And the conclusion was clear. Any movement was better than sitting. Standing up helped, a short, easy walk helped more, but vigorous activity, that was associated with the biggest benefit. The researchers found that about 3 minutes of vigorous movement, like running up the stairs or racing to catch the train, was associated with the same reduction in cancer risk as about 90 minutes of light activity. And you don't even have to do it all at once. The lead researcher found that every minute of movement helped. So if you're sitting right now, stand up, walk around, take the stairs. Take the stairs two at a time. You just need to move more than you were moving before.
2: Intelligence for your life.
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8: This is Cassie Kimball from the First Alert Weather Center. Temperatures continue to increase, expecting partly cloudy skies today with highs in the upper 80s, low 90s. Winds out of the south dropping down to the upper 60s tonight, mostly cloudy this evening. Thursday, partly cloudy skies. Temperatures remain in the upper 80s, low 90s with breezy winds out of the southwest, bringing in the chance for some rain by Friday morning.

0: It's the John Tesh Radio Show. This is 104.7 The Bridge. Here's an important piece of relationship intel. Couples, be honest with me now. Does your partner sometimes annoy you? If you said yes, well, that's good news, because it likely means you're in a solid relationship with long-term potential. Here are the facts on this, according to relationship coach Kira Asatrian. First, feeling annoyed is a sure sign that your partner feels comfortable with you. Think about it. Asatrian says, when we're first getting to know somebody, it's normal to be on our best behavior. We want to impress them. But that often means hiding our true self. So the first real test of a relationship is if you and your partner can be real around each other and annoy each other without worrying about every move being a deal breaker. Feeling annoyed also means you care. Face it, all relationships have occasional conflict, and research shows it's better to feel some aggravation than to feel no emotion at all. Because if your partner misses dinner yet again and you simply shrug it off and think, whatever, it means you are emotionally checked out. And for many couples, that's one of the first steps toward a breakup. But if you're annoyed, that means you're still emotionally invested in the relationship. You care. One more reason being annoyed with your partner is healthy. Asatrian says, it's because annoyance can highlight the weakness in your relationship, like the fact that your partner has an issue with time management, or you feel overwhelmed with responsibility because you're doing all the chores. So being annoyed by your partner shows you both which areas need improvement. Again, the bottom line from our relationship coach is good news. Being a little annoyed with your partner means you're in a solid relationship. Agree? Disagree? Hit me up, facebook.com/John Tesh.
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2: Missouri can continue using a federal database to review voter eligibility. Secretary of State Denny Hoskins has notified about 1,000 registered voters who were flagged as potential non-citizens. The U.S. Supreme Court recently allowed states to continue using the system. Missouri Senator Josh Hawley is calling for tougher penalties when artificial intelligence causes serious harm. His proposal would allow civil lawsuits and criminal charges in some cases involving reckless use of AI. Hawley says current law has not kept pace with the technology. Missouri and federal investigators are using a new deck of playing cards to generate leads in unsolved crimes. Each card features information about a cold case or missing person. Officials say similar programs in other states have helped revive investigations. That's your local headlines. 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
4: This is Cassie Kimball from the First Alert Weather Center. Temperatures continue to increase, expecting partly cloudy skies today with highs in the upper 80s, low 90s. Winds out of the south dropping down to the upper 60s tonight, mostly cloudy this evening. Thursday, partly cloudy skies. Temperatures remain in the upper 80s, low 90s with breezy winds out of the southwest, bringing in the chance for some rain by Friday morning.

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1: Time for some crucial sleep intelligence. Let's find out what's keeping you awake at night. It may be your interior design choices. First, lighting. Specifically, the position of your lights can impact your sleep. Like overhead lighting or a sconce or a bedside lamp that directs light downward. According to sleep specialist Dr. Michael Bruce, our buddy, light that shines down is harsher on the eyes and can delay the onset of sleep up to an hour. It's better to have light that shines upward, so it's diffused. If you can't change the direction of your lights, try installing a dimmer. Another way your home decor could be keeping you awake, your bedroom is cluttered. Whether you have a mountain of throw pillows or piles of laundry, psychiatry professor Dr. Emerson Wickwire says, clutter activates the brain and we should think of our bedroom like a place of worship, calm and soothing. And you wouldn't pile dirty clothes in a place of worship, right? One more thing. What are your bedroom walls like? Dr. Wickwire says, busy wallpaper or a bright wall color can stimulate your mind. The best color for the bedroom, according to a study, people who slept in a pale blue room got the best night's sleep. Harsh white and red have been linked to increased blood pressure, which is not conducive, of course, to a good night's sleep.
2: At home or on the road.
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12: This is Cassie Kimball from the First Alert Weather Center. Temperatures continue to increase, expecting partly cloudy skies today with highs in the upper 80s, low 90s. Winds out of the south dropping down to the upper 60s tonight, mostly cloudy this evening. Thursday, partly cloudy skies. Temperatures remain in the upper 80s, low 90s. It's breezy winds out of the southwest, bringing in the chance for some rain by Friday morning.

0: Continuous Light Favorites, 104.7 The Bridge. All right, kids and people who are going to work to make presentations, if you want to do better in school, bring a bottle of water. Now, this is the recommendation of Dr. Chris Pawson, a psychology professor at the University of East London. While researching nearly 500 students, for example, Dr. Pawson found that those who sipped water while taking an exam scored 5% better than those who didn't drink. And students who started drinking water in class saw their grades improve by up to 10%. How would extra water boost our brain power? Well, when we're dehydrated, the part of the body affected first is our brain. That's because unlike other areas of the body, the brain cannot store water. And water provides the electrical energy for all brain functions, including thought and memory. So being even 1% dehydrated can reduce cognitive function by about 5%. And dehydration can elevate levels of the stress hormone cortisol. Sipping water all day will reduce cortisol levels and anxiety, which improves focus and concentration.
1: IFYL. The intelligence for your life.
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0: 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Let's dig into some weight management intelligence here on the John Tesh Radio Program. Do you know the most effective way to rein in your appetite these days? It's boost the intensity of your next workout. Turns out Stanford University School of Medicine researchers found that vigorous, high-intensity exercise will actually lower your urge to eat for up to a full 12 hours, which is surprising when you consider most people want to eat after an average workout to help replenish their energy. However, according to pathology professor Dr. Jonathan Long, something magical happens when you ramp up the intensity of your workouts. The harder you exercise, the more metabolic acids show up in your bloodstream, and in greater quantities, those acids offset hunger hormones. Wow. And in recent tests, when Dr. Long's team injected those metabolic acids into inactive, sedentary mice, the mice immediately started consuming half as much food as they normally did. Their appetites remained suppressed for up to 12 hours. So Dr. Long says, ramp up your workout and you can reduce your appetite naturally.
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0: Coming up, psychologists say there's something you can do in just 5 minutes a week that'll boost your kid or your grandkids' confidence and help you bond. I'll tell you what it is next. We're all about helping you through the workday. 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
1: And I'm very excited to share this with you. We now know there's something you and I can do in just 5 minutes every week so we can get closer to our kid or our grandchild. You ask them to teach you something. I've actually done this. Child psychologists say the benefits are huge. All you have to do is notice what they're doing. That could be drawing, dancing, playing Minecraft, shooting free throws in the backyard, playing a little piano, and then say, wait, how did you do that? Can you show me? Kids spend most of their lives being instructed and corrected and evaluated by adults, but letting them be the expert flips that dynamic. Suddenly, they're the person with the answers. You're giving them an opportunity to show how competent and confident they are. And school psychologist Alex Call says, when a kid becomes the teacher, it helps them practice communication and exercise their executive function all at once. Teaching requires kids to organize information, explain it clearly, figure out what you don't understand, and adjust their explanation. But you have to let them take the lead. Don't correct them. Don't take over. Because the goal isn't really the lesson. It's the message that what's important to them is important to you.
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1: 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They come from the Minneapolis Heart Institute Foundation. And I'll explain why they say losing just 2 pounds is going to have a major effect on your blood pressure and your life expectancy.
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11: This is Cassie Kimball from the First Alert Weather Center. Temperatures continue to increase, expecting partly cloudy skies today with highs in the upper 80s, low 90s. Winds out of the south dropping down to the upper 60s tonight, mostly cloudy this evening. Thursday, partly cloudy skies. Temperatures remain in the upper 80s, low 90s. It's breezy winds out of the southwest, bringing in the chance for some rain by Friday morning.

0: It's the John Tesh Radio Show. This is 104.7, The Bridge. All right, John Tesh with you. Time to increase your lifespan and the lifespan of everyone you talk to. Here are a few small changes that will help lower blood pressure. These come from Dr. Michael Medema from the Minneapolis Heart Institute Foundation. This is good stuff. First, lose 2 pounds. Turns out for every 2 pounds you lose, you could see a 1-point drop in systolic blood pressure. That's the top number. And then get up and walk every 45 minutes, at least. In a study, that simple move was enough to significantly lower diastolic blood pressure, the bottom number. Dr. Medema also says eating a heart-healthy diet, of course the Mediterranean diet, will drop your blood pressure as much as taking a pill. You can also lower your blood pressure by connecting with friends. This was a surprise. In their studies, male medical students were 13 times as likely to have elevated blood pressure compared to female med students because it turned out the women were more likely to talk and connect with friends. And our friends help buffer our stress, which will keep blood pressure lower.
1: Intelligence for your life.
0: 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Tesh.com.
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6: Missouri Senator Josh Hawley is calling for tougher penalties when artificial intelligence causes serious harm. His proposal would allow civil lawsuits and criminal charges in some cases involving reckless use of AI. Hawley says current law has not kept pace with the technology. Missouri and federal investigators are using a new deck of playing cards to generate leads in unsolved crimes. Each card features information about a cold case or missing person. Officials say similar programs in other states have helped revive investigations. Missouri can continue using a federal database to review voter eligibility. Secretary of State Denny Hoskins has notified about 1,000 registered voters who were flagged as potential non-citizens. The U.S. Supreme Court recently allowed states to continue using the system. That's your local headlines. 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
8: This is Cassie Campbell from the First Alert Weather Center. Temperatures continue to increase, expecting partly cloudy skies today with highs in the upper 80s, low 90s. Winds out of the south dropping down to the upper 60s tonight, mostly cloudy this evening. Thursday, partly cloudy skies. Temperatures remain in the upper 80s, low 90s. It's breezy winds out of the southwest, bringing in the chance for some rain by Friday morning.

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1: Question for you. Why do you think people are more likely to order ginger ale on a plane than on the ground? Well, some people think it's because ginger is known to relieve nausea, which people can get on a plane, of course, from motion sickness, even anxiety. But most ginger ale doesn't contain any real ginger. Or if it does, it's trace amounts of ginger concentrate for flavoring. So if it's not providing any medicinal benefits, why pick ginger ale? It's more likely the placebo effect at work. We think it's going to make us feel better, so it does. But really, any carbonated drink would make us feel better because according to neurobiologist Dr. E. Karstens from UC Davis, when carbon dioxide bubbles pop on your tongue, they create carbonic acid. Like most acids, the carbonic acid hurts a little, but it's a good hurt. The mild pain makes your brain react by releasing feel-good endorphins.
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5: This is Cassie Campbell from the First Alert Weather Center. Temperatures continue to increase, expecting partly cloudy skies today with highs in the upper 80s, low 90s. Winds out of the south dropping down to the upper 60s tonight, mostly cloudy this evening. Thursday, partly cloudy skies. Temperatures remain in the upper 80s, low 90s. It's breezy winds out of the southwest, bringing in the chance for some rain by Friday morning.

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1: All right, in just a moment here, if you're falling hard for somebody, what do you send them? 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It's tesh.com. Check it out. All the information is right there on the homepage. So let's do some relationship intel here. As promised, the scenario is you're falling hard for somebody. And then do you send them a lovey-dovey voice message or do you send them a lovey-dovey email? According to Indiana University, you go for the email. The researchers said that we're more likely to express our true feelings in emails and use more romantic language than if we're speaking with someone or leaving them a message. It's because we may get shy if we're saying how we really feel out loud. Makes sense, right? Now, in an email, you can edit what you say until it's perfect. Emails also tend to be clearer and more straightforward declarations of love. So don't think of email as something you just send to the boss for work. It happens to be the best way to write a love letter today. Helping you start the day, it's the John Tesh Radio Show on 104.7 The Bridge, KREZ, Chaffee, Cape Girardeau, a free service of Withers Broadcasting.

0: 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It's Intelligence for Your Life. I'm John Tesh. We've talked about how omega-3 fatty acids from foods like fish and nuts and seeds can improve our heart and brain health. Well, now, check it out. New research from the University of Georgia shows it can also help prevent some cancers. So in a recent study of 250,000 people for over 10 years, they found that those who had the highest levels of omega-3 fatty acids had lower rates of colon, stomach, and lung cancers. The scientists attribute it to the way omega-3s reduce inflammation. They recommend that everybody get 3 to 5 grams per day from food or supplements, which is what I take. And the foods with the most omega-3s are fish, like salmon, mackerel, and sardines, and then chia and flax seeds, walnuts, edamame beans, and avocado.
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0: favorites. The Wall Street Journal reporting we're in the era of the, quote, muscle suit. That's a suit tailored to show off a man's physique underneath. Think a slim-cut suit that highlights a man's chest, arms, and waist. Why now? Because people are more focused on fitness than ever before. The International Food Information Council reports that about 70% of people surveyed say they're intentionally eating more protein to build more muscle. At the same time, strength training is booming. Testosterone and GLP-1 use are both rising, and men want their suits to show it. The menswear brand State and Liberty is opening dozens of stores across North America, selling athletic fit stretch suits designed to accommodate muscular builds. And psychologists say a fitted suit signals personal discipline. The thinking here is, if you're disciplined about your body, you're going to be disciplined about your work, too. That said, there is a difference between fitted and too tight. Professional stylists say a well-tailored suit should skim the body, not strain across your muscles. A suit should look like it fits you, not like you're trying to escape from it like the Hulk. End quote.
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1: This is Cassie Campbell from the First Alert Weather Center. Tracking partly cloudy skies for our morning. Those clouds will increase throughout the day, along with the temperatures. Highs back in the upper 80s, low 90s, with a breezy southwest wind. Tonight will drop down to the upper 60s. Mostly cloudy skies tonight. The chance for rain increases overnight into tomorrow, expecting showers and heavy pockets of rain Friday morning through Friday afternoon. Highs tomorrow in the upper 60s, low 70s, dropping down to the 50s Friday night.

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1: Question for you, do you usually eat a wide variety of foods on a regular basis? If so, experts are saying you're less likely to develop dementia and Alzheimer's disease. This is according to a new study in the journal Neurology. We quote this journal a lot. It's tracked the diets of older adults for 5 years now. And to put it simply, those who ate the most diverse diets with the greatest variety of foods, they had the lowest risk for developing dementia and or Alzheimer's. For example, the study participants who were diagnosed with dementia during the study, they had limited diets. They ate more highly processed meats like bacon and sausage, lots of starchy foods like white bread and French fries and snack foods. However, when researchers looked at the study participants with no signs of dementia, they found that those with the healthiest brains ate the widest variety of colorful fruits and vegetables, plus a variety of different nuts and seafood, and they topped their meals with a variety of herbs and spices. In other words, food variety, it really is the key to optimal brain health.
2: Intelligence for your life.
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8: Missouri and federal investigators are using a new deck of playing cards to generate leads in unsolved crimes. Each card features information about a cold case or missing person. Officials say similar programs in other states have helped revive investigations. Missouri can continue using a federal database to review voter eligibility. Secretary of State Denny Hoskins has notified about 1,000 registered voters who were flagged as potential non-citizens. The U.S. Supreme Court recently allowed states to continue using the system. Missouri Senator Josh Hawley is calling for tougher penalties when artificial intelligence causes serious harm. His proposal would allow civil lawsuits and criminal charges in some cases involving reckless use of AI. Hawley says current law has not kept pace with the technology. That's your local headlines. Now your KFVS 12 First Alert forecast.
10: This is Cassie Campbell from the First Alert Weather Center. Tracking partly cloudy skies for our morning. Those clouds will increase throughout the day, along with the temperatures. Highs back in the upper 80s, low 90s, with a breezy southwest wind. Tonight will drop down to the upper 60s. Mostly cloudy skies tonight. The chance for rain increases overnight into tomorrow, expecting showers and heavy pockets of rain Friday morning through Friday afternoon. Highs tomorrow in the upper 60s, low 70s, dropping down to the 50s Friday night.

0: It's the John Tesh Radio Show. This is 104.7 The Bridge. Let's talk relationships and trends. Relationship norms are changing as technology has taken over our lives and as millennials are getting older and getting married. So here we go with some modern relationship deal breakers. According to a survey of adults between the ages of 23 and 38. Some fascinating stuff in here. The first deal breaker, being seriously in debt. So while debt is often a deal breaker no matter what generation you belong to, it is especially important for millennials. A recent study found that 1 in 5 millennials considered a large amount of debt an absolute relationship deal breaker. Another millennial deal breaker is not being acknowledged on social media. If your relationship is exclusive and the person you're with doesn't make any mention of you whatsoever on their social media accounts, it can make a millennial very suspicious and question whether their partner is hiding the relationship. It's the modern equivalent of not introducing your girlfriend to your friends. I get it. One more millennial relationship deal breaker, not sharing the same politics. A full 47% of millennials say they would not date somebody with whom they did not share the same political beliefs.
1: IFYL. Intelligence for your life.
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11: This is Cassie Campbell from the First Alert Weather Center. Tracking partly cloudy skies for our morning. Those clouds will increase throughout the day, along with the temperatures. Highs back in the upper 80s, low 90s, with a breezy southwest wind. Tonight will drop down to the upper 60s. Mostly cloudy skies tonight. The chance for rain increases overnight into tomorrow. Expecting showers and heavy pockets of rain Friday morning through Friday afternoon. Highs tomorrow in the upper 60s, low 70s, dropping down to the 50s Friday night.

0: 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What's the best way to avoid a blow-up with your partner or your boss? If they have a Monday through Friday job, try not to tick them off on a Thursday. Researchers at Northeastern University in Boston found that people tend to be the angriest and most thin-skinned on Thursdays. The reason? Most of us aren't happy with our jobs, so our irritation starts to grow on Monday and then hits the maximum on Thursday. But by Friday, we know that the weekend is just a few hours away, so we start to feel happier and more optimistic, and that happiness continues to rise through Sunday when the cycle toward an angry Thursday starts all over again. Again, the best way to avoid a blow-up with your partner, your boss, or even your buddies, if they have a Monday through Friday job, don't tick them off on a Thursday.
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7: This is Cassie Campbell from the First Alert Weather Center. Tracking partly cloudy skies for our morning. Those clouds will increase throughout the day, along with the temperatures. Highs back in the upper 80s, low 90s, with a breezy southwest wind. Tonight will drop down to the upper 60s. Mostly cloudy skies tonight. The chance for rain increases overnight into tomorrow, expecting showers and heavy pockets of rain Friday morning through Friday afternoon. Highs tomorrow in the upper 60s, low 70s, dropping down to the 50s Friday night.

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9: This is Cassie Campbell from the First Alert Weather Center. Tracking partly cloudy skies for our morning. Those clouds will increase throughout the day, along with the temperatures. Highs back in the upper 80s, low 90s, with a breezy southwest wind. Tonight will drop down to the upper 60s. Mostly cloudy skies tonight. The chance for rain increases overnight into tomorrow. Expecting showers and heavy pockets of rain Friday morning through Friday afternoon. Highs tomorrow in the upper 60s, low 70s. Dropping down to the 50s Friday night.

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6: This is Cassie Campbell from the First Alert Weather Center. Tracking partly cloudy skies for our morning. Those clouds will increase throughout the day, along with the temperatures. Highs back in the upper 80s, low 90s, with a breezy southwest wind. Tonight will drop down to the upper 60s. Mostly cloudy skies tonight. The chance for rain increases overnight into tomorrow. Expecting showers and heavy pockets of rain Friday morning through Friday afternoon. Highs tomorrow in the upper 60s, low 70s, dropping down to the 50s Friday night.

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8: This is Cassie Campbell from the First Alert Weather Center. Tracking partly cloudy skies for our morning. Those clouds will increase throughout the day, along with the temperatures. Highs back in the upper 80s, low 90s, with a breezy southwest wind. Tonight will drop down to the upper 60s. Mostly cloudy skies tonight. The chance for rain increases overnight into tomorrow, expecting showers and heavy pockets of rain Friday morning through Friday afternoon. Highs tomorrow in the upper 60s, low 70s, dropping down to the 50s Friday night.

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11: This is Cassie Campbell from the First Alert Weather Center. Tracking partly cloudy skies for our morning. Those clouds will increase throughout the day, along with the temperatures. Highs back in the upper 80s, low 90s, with a breezy southwest wind. Tonight will drop down to the upper 60s. Mostly cloudy skies tonight. The chance for rain increases overnight into tomorrow. Expecting showers and heavy pockets of rain Friday morning through Friday afternoon. Highs tomorrow in the upper 60s, low 70s, dropping down to the 50s Friday night.

how far off I sat and wondered. Started humming a song from 1962. And it's funny how the night moves.

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10: Hey, good Thursday evening to you, Heartland. We got a cold front moving into the area, and it's going to bring some much-needed rainfall to the area overnight tonight. Plus, a chance of a few rumbles of thunder. Now, we're not expecting anything to be severe, but what we are anticipating, much cooler weather as we head into your Friday through the weekend. For tonight, clouds increasing. It'll be warm out there this evening. Temperatures struggling to get down the 70s. We'll bottom out in the upper 60s to start our Friday. Friday, we'll see highs pretty close to 70 with scattered showers and thunderstorms. Temperatures dropping throughout the afternoon. From the KFES 12 First Alert Weather Center, this is Chief Meteorologist Grant.

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7: Hey, good Thursday evening to you, Heartland. We got a cold front moving into the area, and it's going to bring some much-needed rainfall to the area overnight tonight, plus a chance of a few rumbles of thunder. Now, we're not expecting anything to be severe, but what we are anticipating, much cooler weather as we head into your Friday through the weekend. For tonight, clouds increasing. It'll be warm out there this evening. Temperatures struggling to get down the 70s. We'll bottom out in the upper 60s to start our Friday. Friday, we'll see highs pretty close to 70 with scattered showers and thunderstorms. Temperatures dropping throughout the afternoon. From the KFES 12 First Alert Weather Center, this is Chief Meteorologist Grant.

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